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1: Open up my wallet, look, you see what's inside. 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An old ID card that gon' pass the expiration. That got a rhythm just to give me inspiration. I repeat, a rhythm just to give me inspiration. 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When you're flat broke, you can't afford. 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

Come Together. That's the Beatles, released in 1969 on Virgin Record label and reached number 4 in the UK singles chart and was a double A-side with George Harrison's Something and was one of the last singles of the Beatles that released together. So that's Come Together and the Beatles, great tune. It's 4 minutes past 10 here on Phonic FM. Welcome if you just joined the show. I'm standing in for Christian Brooks' Decade Show and I'll be here for the next 2 hours playing a medley of 60s, 70s and 80s. I think those are the three decades that I'm going to be going through today. And for those that stayed up last night, brave people you were, and what a great result that was, and hope you've made it in time wherever you are this morning and not feeling too tired. So yeah, next up, Sly and Family Stone, and this is Dance to the Music.

And that was Fleetwood Mac and The Chain. That was the 2004 remaster version there. Originally released in 1977 on the Warner Brothers label. Didn't actually chart in the UK singles chart at the time. And it was only... it was the only song credited to all five members of the Classic Rumours lineup, stitched together from several abandoned songs by Lindsey Buckingham, Stevie Nicks and Christine McVie. It was never released as a single in the 1970s, but it did become a live staple on their concert tours, and the track typically opens their concerts. Now, The Chain found a new lease of life in 2025, entering the UK singles chart for the very first time at number 68, and that was all courtesy of streaming and download services. The track before that was Sly and Family Stone, Dance to the Music. That was released in 1968, reaching number 7 in the UK singles chart, and helped kickstart the psychedelic soul sound that dominated black pop music for a number of years following its release. It's coming up to 10:15 here on Phonic FM on 106.8 FM. I'm Stephen Carr, and I'm standing in for Christian Brooks' Decade Show, and up until 12 o'clock this afternoon, I'll be going through some 60s, 70s and 80s songs, some of which you may know, and some that you might not. And coming up, this is Talking Heads and Once in a Lifetime.

Heart of Glass and Blondie there, and that was 1979, and obviously it reached number one, didn't it, on the UK singles chart. It kind of started off as a slow funk demo song called Once I Had a Love, years before Blondie rebuilt it around one of those new fangled Roland synthesizers, one of the first rock bands to use a drum machine, and it became Blondie's first UK number one hit and remains one of the biggest selling UK singles of the 1970s, with the sales topping around 1.3 million copies. I was going to say 1.3 million pounds then. Before that was Otis Redding and Sitting on the Dock of the Bay, 1968 that one, and reached number three in the UK singles chart. And before that was Talking Heads, Once in a Lifetime. That was released in 1981 in the UK on Sire Records and reached a very pleasant number 14 on the UK singles chart. It's just gone 25 minutes past 10. Welcome if you've just joined us. This is The Decade Show. I'm standing in for Christian Brooks until 12 o'clock. I'm Stephen Carr. I normally do a show on the first Thursday of each month in the afternoon between 2 and 4 o'clock. Kind of a little bit different to this show. Electronic music and synth music and dance, a bit of techno, rave and acid, all thrown in for a couple of hours. So that's my show. That's the Electrovolt show on the first Thursday of each month. So what is up next and what year do we go to?

released in 1977. That's David Bowie and Heroes. That was the 2017 remastered mix there. Despite heavy promotion, it only reached number 24 when it was originally released, and probably one of the most underperforming singles at the time, given its later reputation. It finally reached number 12 in the UK charts when the single was re-released shortly after David Bowie's death in January 2016. So that's 1977, David Bowie and Heroes. Before that was Chic Le Freak, and released in 1978 was the year, and reached number 7 in the UK singles chart. That's Nile Rodgers and Bernard Edwards. They wrote it after being turned away from Studio 54 on New Year's Eve in 1977, despite having been personally invited by Grace Jones. It became the best-selling single in Atlantic Records history, topping the US chart on 3 separate occasions. In the UK, as I said, it went to number 7, and also became a 1987 Acid House remix. Jack Lafreak gave the band a further top 20 hit. It's coming up to 20 to 11 here on Phonic FM. 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

1982, that one, and that's The Jam and Town Called Malice, and was released as a double A-side with Precious. It debuted straight in at number one, blocking the Stranglers' Golden Brown from the top of the charts. The bass line was directly inspired by the Supremes' You Can't Hurry Love, and it was The Jam's third of four UK number one singles before Paul Weller split the band later that same year. Talking of which, here is The Supremes.

The year was 1973. That's Steely Dan and Reeling in the Years. Didn't actually chart in the UK, and it only kind of got silver sales certification quite a few decades via reissues and streaming services. So that's Steely Dan, Reeling in the Years. Before that was Curtis Mayfield and with a track called Move On Up. And that was released in 1971. The original track on the album was 9 minutes long and heavily edited for a UK single release and spent 10 weeks in the top 50, peaking at number 12 in 1971. And before that one was The Supremes' You Can't Hurry Love. 1966 was the year on the Tamla Motown record label and reached number 3 in the UK singles chart. Written and produced by Motown's legendary Holland Dozier Holland team, it was The Supremes' 7th US number 1 and reached number 3 in the UK. And of course, in 1982, Phil Collins did a cover version recorded as a tribute to the Motown sound he grew up on and went two places higher than the original, becoming Phil Collins' first UK solo number one. It's coming up to 5 to 11 here on Phonic FM. You're listening to The Decade Show. I'm standing in for Christian Brooks and my name's Stephen Carr. What's up next? This is a classic Human League song. What was the year?

Marvin Gaye, I heard it through the grapevine. That goes out to Laura in Exeter, who said that it's one of her favourite songs. Hope you enjoy that, Laura. So that year was 1969 on the Tamla Motown record label, and that reached number one on the UK singles charts. Gladys Knight and the Pips had a hit with it first in 1967 and became Motown's biggest selling single, beg your pardon, to that point, and it topped the UK charts for 3 weeks in 1969 and has since been voted Britain's favourite Motown song of all time. Before that, we went to 1981 on the Virgin record label, and that was the Human League and Don't You Want Me. Phil Oakey considered it one of the weakest tracks on the Dare album and wanted it left off as a single, but Virgin Records decided otherwise, and it became the band's biggest hit and the UK's best-selling single of 1981. It's just gone 11 o'clock. Welcome if you just joined us. This is The Decade Show. I'm standing in for Christian Brooks on this lovely, glorious Monday morning. I'm Stephen Carr, and up next we've got The Clash, and this is London Calling.

That's Zombies and Time of the Season, released in 1967 and recorded at Abbey Road. And it was the closing track of Odyssey and Oracle. The band had already split up by the time it became a surprise hit over a year later. Remarkably, despite selling over a million copies in America and becoming a defining psychedelic pop single, it never once charted in the UK, even across several reissues. So, and unable to talk behind the hit, several fake zombie lineups were sent out by naughty promoters to cash in on the demand of the song. Before that, we went to 1979 and ABBA with Voulez-Vous, and that reached number 3 in the UK singles chart. And incidentally, it was the only song that ABBA recorded outside of Sweden. It was recorded in a rented Bahamas apartment, interestingly. So yeah, that was released as a double A-side with Angel Eyes in the UK and Ireland, and it reached number 3. Before that, 1979 again, and The Clash and London Calling, and that reached number 11 in the UK singles chart.

Kate Bush, Running Up That Hill. What a tune. Released originally in 1985, written and produced entirely by Kate there on a Fairlight synthesizer, reaching number three in 1985, her second highest chart placing after Wuthering Heights. It also featured prominently in the fourth season of Netflix's Stranger Things in 2022. That was quite a really good Netflix series there. And finally topped the UK chart 37 years after its release, a new record for the longest gap between a singles chart debut and reaching number one, and made Kate Bush, at the age of 63, the oldest female artist to score a UK number one hit. Before that, we went to 1978, Earth, Wind and Fire, and a track called September. That was co-written with Ali Willis, and it reached number three in the UK, and has become one of the most popular songs of that era, spiking in streams every year around its 21st night of September lyric. And interestingly, it was added to the US Library of Congress's National Recording Registry in 2018 as a culturally significant piece of work. So, yeah, there we go. So we are zooming through the decades on The Decade Show, and I'm here until 12 o'clock. I'm standing in for Christian Brooks' Decade Show. The track we've got up next, you might remember a piece of it that was played in a 90s BBC comedy series. What was the year and what was the comedy series?

0: There you go, that's the Doors and Light My Fire. Well, I made a little bit of a faux pas with some of you who have probably listened earlier when I introduced the track. I sort of got the wrong song, didn't I? I was talking about This Wheel's on Fire by Julie Driscoll, Brian Ogier and the Trinity. Of course, This Wheel's on Fire was the theme song for Absolutely Fabulous in the 1990s. Oh well. Light My Fire, that's the Doors, and 1967 was the year, and reached number 49 in the UK singles. Before that was the fantastic Kate Bush, Running Up That Hill, released in 1985 there. Right, so it's 25 minutes to 12 almost, and you're listening to Phonic FM on 106.8 FM, DAB Plus, smart speakers, and any other device that you might like to listen to us on. And I'm here until 12 o'clock. So up next, we go to track title is a year, and it's pretty obvious what it is.
1: Don't worry, I won't hurt you. I only want you.

Aretha Franklin, and Respect. The year was 1967 on the Atlantic record label, reaching number 10 in the UK singles chart, and originally written and recorded by Otis Redding. Franklin completely reworked the song with her sister Caroline, flipping the perspective from a man's plea to a woman's demand, and adding the famous spelled out chorus, R-E-S-P-E-C-T. I know, I can't sing, but there you go. And Sock It To Me ad-libs. It became her signature song and her UK chart breakthrough at number 10. Before that, we went to 1982 with Prince and 1999. That was the title track and lead singer, a single from Prince's fifth album, and was one of the first records by a black artist added to MTV's regular rotation, opening the door for Michael Jackson's Billie Jean to follow soon shortly after that. So, yeah, reached number 25 on its first UK release in 1983. And in 1985, it was reissued as a double A-side with Little Red Corvette and pushed it all the way to number 2. So that's Prince, 1999. It's coming up to 11:45 here on Phonic FM. Hope you've been enjoying the show so far, doing a little journey through the 60s, 70s and 80s. Talking of which, this is a classic 80s song. This is Tears for Fears and Everybody Wants to Rule the World.

So we go to 1968 there, and that's Simon and Garfunkel with Mrs. Robinson, written for Mike Nichols' film The Graduate. It became the first rock song ever to win the Grammy Award for Record of the Year in 1969. And before that, it was 1985 and Tears for Fears, Everybody Wants to Rule the World. And yeah, it won the Brit Award for Best Single in 1986. And a reworked charity version, Everybody Wants to Run the World, was released for Sport Aid in 1986. Well, it's almost coming to the end of my show, the Decade Show, standing in for Christian Brooks and taking a journey through 60s, 70s and 80s music. Hope you've enjoyed the show. Mr. Pat Bensberg is in the studio, so he'll be on next with the eccentric selection. So I think I'm going to be playing one more song and then I'll hand you over to Pat, and hope you have a grand day, because it's a gorgeous day out there. So yeah, make the most of it. So I shall see you again soon.

Mother says she did like the eccentric selection, but did wish the DJ would change his ways. The wearing of shorts in December springs to mind. Could he not do it underneath a raincoat as he was scaring Thora Heard's cats? And then all of a sudden, Mother went hip, hip, hooray, three times, indicating a fondness for Phonic FM, she said, which was easily reachable on a frequency of 106.8. I walked slowly into the kitchen to make yet another pot of Earl Grey, which Mother said goes well with the show.

Hello, yeah, welcome. 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Good to have you along on Monday lunchtime, eccentric selection time. And starting with a joyous tune there, V2 from that Petrol Emotion. I think it was one of the first singles they made after the Undertone split. This is brand new, Fat Dog.

been listening to a bit of Tame Impala there, I think. That's Poolside with Steve Appleby, Bedroom Eyes. Before that, Big Moon with Gravity and Fat Dog, title track from their new album, which is out later in the year, Cancel Me, I'm Tired. 20th of October here at the Phoenix. Kristen Hirsch is coming to play Intimate Show again. Always worth seeing, wonderful stuff. This is Moths.

Team Terrific, I think you'll agree. That's the Wayback Sisters, If I Let You. Before that, Grace Cummings, I'm Not Crazy. And Kristen Hirsch, with a track called Moths, from her album Sugar on Blackstone. Yes, that's out soon, as I say, playing here in Phoenix in October. Murex.

0: loud muffler, loud muffler, make too much noise. Loud muffler, loud muffler, make too much noise.
1: Another track from the Madness Invasion album, that's just a gift that keeps on giving. That's Loud Mufflers by Robert Williams. Before that, Barbarossa Beat with Fatty's Lunchbox, and Murex, The Hardness of a Silver Spoon. Oh, yes. It is the Eccentric Selection. Phonic FM, in case you're wondering what on earth you've stumbled across, there's a reissue of Wet Leg's second album, Moisturiser. From it, the Horse Girl remix of CPR.

It's a band called YHWH, a track called Nail Gun. Before that, with a song called Auto Smile, or it's a band called Auto Smile with a song called At, you know, the email symbol At. And CPR, the Horse Girl remix by Wet Leg. Got Fighter One coming up anytime soon, but first, new stuff from Shed 7, actually. Stand Together.

0: So, who has kicked the bucket and left us with a tune? That's just about to tell us. So please, don't leave the room. Let's pay our last respects upon this sorry day and pray to God their songs are good enough to play. Amen.
1: Amen.

0: So we have some new stuff from Shed 7, Stand Together, and the Skunks with YMCA in tribute to Victor Willis, singer, a mainstay of the Village People, who sadly died last week. And before you know it, it's 5-1.
1: It's 5-1 on the egg, centric selection.

5 to 1 today, celebrating International Kissing Day. No, really.

celebrating International Kissing Day. No, really, it is. That's your 5 to 1 today. Too much kissing, senseless thing, started us off. Kissing with lip gloss, kissing the lip gloss, the shins. Lucy Dacus with kissing lessons. The glory that is Hefner with painting and kissing. And Delight with apple juice kissing. That's your 5 to 1 today. Another one next week. Who knows where we're going to go with that? This is new from John Spencer.

a lovely thing, isn't it? Tycho with Sea Lemon with Another Wave. Before that, Twinge from Tender Claws, and John Spencer with Mr. Lion from his album, new album, Songs of Personal Loss and Protest. It is the Eccentric Selection on Phonic FM. What have we got next for you? A bit of Jeddah.

That's another track from the Wiretapper 70 album. I've been playing tracks from this over the last few weeks. A Dream That Never Arrived from Eternal Life No End on Constellation Records. Radwan Ghazi, Monet and Frederick O. Oberland. Before that, Mojo from the greatly titled Mulholland Jive. And Naresh Sinha with Jella. Where are we now? Oh, Pictish Trail, yes.

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That's Control from Acca, or AKA, before that, Peggy Goo. Peggy Goo with Aerostar, with Woe Man. And I think that's how it's written anyway. Picked this trail before that with the HMS Morris remix of Lifeline. A bit of a So It Goes double now.

So we had a So It Goes double. Lana Flores, a new track from her, So It Goes, and then Nick Lowe with a classic, So It Goes, of course. And then Vanishing Twin from an Archives album, Bring Me the Axe. That's me just about done. One more track to play. I'm in on Friday for Steve, for So It Mark, on the last transmission, 8 o'clock on Phonics, so tune into that if you can. Otherwise, back next Monday, midday, 40 Eccentric Selection. I'll leave you with Gravitate. This is Mama Freedom.

Welcome to the Inner Soundtrack with Nicole on Phonik FM 106.8. An introspective journey of the music that soundtracks our lives. The songs that lift us, undo us, steady us, and take us back. The songs that mark who we were, who we loved, what we survived, and who we are. This programme contains discussions and songs around mental health, depression, suicide and difficult experiences. Please take care while listening. This month's episode is called The In-Between. It's an exploration of the liminal spaces we all move through. The places between who we were, who we thought we'd become, and who we're still becoming. Through folk, singer-songwriter, alternative rock and metal, today's music explores contradiction, collapse, fragmentation, defiance, and hope. Because life isn't about the destination, because that final destination is inevitable. It is about inhabiting the journey fully. The human experience is intrinsically liminal. We're always in between something. These lyrics by Arnie DeFranco. My body is borrowed, yet I got it on loan. For the time in between my mum and some maggots, I don't need anyone to hold me. I can hold my own. This is My IQ by Arnie DeFranco.

0: He's so cute. What do you want? What do you want?
1: Are we taping? Oh, really? it's okay. Okay, here we go. Here we go. Let's see. I was 4 years old, and they tried to test my IQ. They showed me this picture of three oranges and a pear. They asked me, which one is different? It does not belong. They taught me different is wrong. But when I was 13 years old, I woke up one morning, thighs covered in blood like a war, like a warning that I live in a breakable, takeable body, an ever-increasingly valuable body, that a woman had come in the night to replace me, deface me. See, my body is borrowed. I got it on loan for the time in between my mom and some maggots. I don't need anyone to hold me. I can hold my own. I got highways for stretch marks. See where I've grown. I sing sometimes like my life is at stake, because you're only as loud as the noises you make. I'm learning to laugh as hard as I can listen, because silence is violence, and women and poor people. If more people were screaming, then I could relax. But a good brain ain't diddly if you don't have the facts. We live in a breakable, takeable world, an ever-available, possible world, and we can make music like we can make do. Genius isn't a backbeat, backseat to nothing. If you're dancing, especially something stupid like IQ, for every lie I unlearn, I learn something new. I sing sometimes for the war that I fight.

That was Arnie DeFranco with My IQ. For a nostalgic start to the show, we are going right back to the late 80s, back to cassette players, back to bedrooms that felt both too small and somehow big enough to hold entire worlds. I used to play this album on auto reverse. I knew every breath, every note, every word, every nuance. I was 10. This song spoke to me of rejection, abandonment, betrayal, isolation and loneliness, but it kept me company through all of that. This is Tiffany with Promises Made.

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That was Tiffany with Promises Made, followed by Kylie with I Should Be So Lucky. Because joy matters too. Lightness matters. I didn't care who wrote the songs. I just reacted to them. I just felt things. In her recent documentary, Kylie said, "Who knows what's around the corner, but pop music nurtures me. Pop can elate you if you're feeling depressed. It can soothe you. It can be a type of salvation for some people." By the time I got to my teenage years, something had shifted. The world inside my head had become much bigger than the one outside of it. Trying to find somewhere to belong, trying to find someone who could understand a world that didn't make any sense to me. And I didn't make any sense to anyone in it. And when I hear this song now, I don't hear heartbreak exactly. I hear waiting. I hear possibility mixed with melancholy. I hear somebody watching the days go by and believing that life is happening somewhere just beyond reach. This is Roxette with Spending My Time.

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That was Roxette, followed by Cyndi Lauper with Time After Time. I've done a lot of leaving in my life, but leaving and letting go aren't always the same thing. Some people remain woven into who we are, no matter how much time passes. We move away, we build different lives, we lose touch, and yet some connections never really disappear. They just become quieter. Less about holding on, more about knowing that in some small way, we've carried one another through time. The next two songs feel like a doorway. By this point, I wasn't a child anymore. The world had become bigger and more complicated, and so had I. These songs both speak to 17, not necessarily as an age, but as a threshold. That strange place between who you've been and who you're becoming. The song Edge of 17 feels wild, restless, full of movement and possibility, like standing on the edge of a much bigger life. And then the song Girl turns the same age inward, into questions of identity, belonging, and the quiet devastation of becoming what everyone else needs you to be. There's a line in Girl, maybe one day she'll be her own. And I think that line has stayed with me for decades. Sometimes the deepest loneliness isn't being alone. It's having emotions that nobody knows how to sit with. It's hitting brick walls over and over or trying to explain what hurts. Trying to be understood. But two things can be true at once. I was full of fire. I was full of ambition, full of movement. And at the very same time, I was already learning how to claw my way through pain. Perhaps that's just part of being human. We do contain multitudes, after all. This is Edge of 17 by Stevie Nicks, followed by Girl, Tori Amos.

Welcome to the Inner Soundtrack with Nicole on Phonik FM 106.8, an introspective exploration of the music that soundtracks our lives. Next, we're heading into Collapse and Defiance all at once. This was one of the first slightly heavier songs that truly resonated with me. The light and shade of its sonic landscape lit a fire in me that I'd never connected with before. This is Otherwhere by Pet.

That was Otherwhere by Pet. If you'd like to email in at all and share any of your stories or share any songs that have maybe soundtracked your life, you can email us here at studio@phonic.fm. That's studio@phonic.fm. Now we are asking direct questions about mortality, about absence. I've always grappled with those thoughts in one form or another. Underneath them is something profoundly human. The need to be seen, the need to matter, to know that our presence leaves a mark on the world. This next song sits in that space. This is Happy Roads with Suicide Song.

did for something I want to do more. The question fills my head, and I know there's no grand plan here. This is just the way it goes, and when everything else seems unclear, I guess at least I know.

That was Happy Roads with Suicide Song, followed by Arnie DeFranco and Joyful Girl. Eventually comes a different question. What if we are living by expectation instead of intention? Whose life am I actually living? Arnie DeFranco never felt interested in being anybody else's version of a woman, or anybody else's version of success. There's a line in this song that asks, I wonder if everything I do instead of something I want to do more. Because there comes a point where you have to ask, what actually brings me joy? Not approval, not safety, not belonging, but joy. And maybe the hard part isn't discovering what brings us alive. Maybe it's having the courage to choose it, to stop hiding, to stop editing ourselves, to stop waiting for permission. We are afraid of life so often. This is Fear of Life by Sam Brown.

That was Sam Brown with Fear of Life. Now to Taylor Swift. I resonate so strongly with these incredible lyrics that I'm going to let the song do all the talking here. I'm just going to pick these lyrics out before I press play. And I sound like an infant, feeling like the very last drops of an ink pen. A greater woman stays cool, but I howl like a wolf at the moon. This is The Prophecy by Taylor Swift.

That was Taylor Swift with The Prophecy, followed by Gracie Abrams and Block Me Out. I don't think this is self-hatred. I think it's exhaustion. The exhaustion of carrying the same stories about yourself for years and wondering if they'll ever loosen their grip. Block Me Out feels like wanting a day off from your own brain. No analysing, no replaying, no trying to fix everything. Just quiet. Welcome to the Inner Soundtrack with Nicole on Phonik FM 106.8. If you've just joined us, this is an introspective journey of the music that soundtracks our lives. Sometimes the most important message is the simplest one. Stay. This is not the end. It's never too late. This is 3 days grace.

That was Never Too Late by 3 Days Grace, followed by Beartooth with In Between. Sometimes hope and confusion can coexist. We know we have to keep going, but we have absolutely no idea how or where we're heading. That is the in-between. This next song speaks directly to my experience of navigating bipolar disorder, but it isn't only about diagnosis. For me, it's about the sheer effort of holding yourself together. The daily work of self-awareness, of knowing your patterns, knowing when you're getting close to the edge of your own tolerance, knowing when the world is getting too loud, too fast, too much. I think all of us have windows of tolerance, whether we use that language or not. Places where we feel steady and places where we don't. The work isn't always about becoming calm. Sometimes it's about learning how to move through intensity without letting it define you. Because maybe being human isn't about becoming one neat, coherent being. Maybe it's accepting that we carry contradictions, light and shadow, tenderness and rage, hope and fear. We carry all of it at once. This is Manic by Wage War.

That was wage war with Manic. I don't think we always need fixing. Sometimes we just need a way through. A hand, a life jacket, someone to remind us there's still air above the water. This is Drown by Bring Me the Horizon.

You're listening to The Inner Soundtrack with Nicole on Phonic FM 106.8. That was Bring Me the Horizon with Drown. I think one of the deepest fears many of us carry is that we're too much. Too emotional, too intense, too complicated. Hard to love. I know that's true for me. And if enough people turn away, you start to believe them. You start editing yourself before anyone else gets the chance to. Making your needs smaller, making your pain quieter. This song expresses that fear out loud. This is Heavy by Citizen Soldier and Sky Daddy.

That was Heavy, followed by Famous Last Words with My Chemical Romance. Survival isn't the end of the story. Life keeps happening, and there are still storms to stand in. The difference is that perhaps we stop expecting life to become effortless. We stop expecting to suddenly arrive. We simply become better at finding our footing in an ever-increasingly complex world paradigm. This is Eye of the Storm by The Pretty Reckless.

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That was Eye of the Storm, followed by Catch Your Breath with Good in Goodbye. I don't think healing is about pretending that difficult things were somehow good for us, or rewriting the past or reframing it. But perhaps with time, we can choose what we carry forward. Every relationship, every ending, every mistake, every goodbye leaves us with something. Sometimes it's pain, sometimes it's wisdom. Often it's both. And maybe that's why every goodbye matters. Not because endings are easy, but because they make room for whatever comes next. That contradiction is where we live. I've been left desperate, devastated, dying on the floor by a specific goodbye. But ultimately, that relationship ending has helped me to find myself for myself. Perhaps all the contradictions we've explored today aren't flaws. They are simply part of being human. This is a symptom of being human by Shinedown.

That was Shinedown with a symptom of being human. I think there comes a point where survival stops being passive. It becomes a choice to keep loving, to keep living, to keep creating, to keep going. Even when life gives you every reason not to, and still somehow so many reasons to stay. This is Both Sides Now by Joni Mitchell.

This has been The Inner Soundtrack with Nicole on Phonic FM 106.8. We're nearly at the end of today's episode of The Inner Soundtrack. That was Both Sides Now, followed by Potential by Gigi Moss. There is a line in Both Sides Now that has stayed with me for years. Something's lost, but something's gained in living every day. I think that's one of the wisest observations ever put to music, because perhaps getting older isn't about certainty. It's about perspective. Learning that two things can be true at once. That we can carry grief and gratitude, fear and courage, hope and despair. And perhaps that's where possibility begins, true possibility. Bathe me in resilience, one of the lines from Potential. Not in becoming somebody else, but in finally becoming more completely ourselves. Today's episode was called The In-Between, a journey through memory, contradiction, survival, and becoming. A journey through liminal spaces. Maybe you brought your own stories to these songs. Maybe that's the point. Thank you for listening. This isn't the end. It's only a bend in the road. This is Edwina Hayes.

Good afternoon. 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I'd like to thank, I think it was Nicole with the Inner Soul Show, who was on prior. Usually come into a computer playing stuff to my left here, a myriad of tracks. Nice to see a fellow human being, but I'm including myself in that equation. Right, so began this afternoon's programme with a change of track, actually. Coming in, did notice that the heat wave is back among us, and began with a cover version of a track by the band Modern English. The original version of I Melt For You was released in 1982. That particular version was from the French sort of hybrid outfit who do cover versions of new wave and punk tracks and 80s synth pop tracks as well. Nouvelle Vague and the track I

with you, and their version was from 2004. They may well return, because as I say, that was a switch of track. Right, going to continue now. We're going to head to 1979. A couple of power pop tracks. Now, the second one you'll be au fait with, but it's in a different guise as usual. And first up was a band that up until about a week ago I never knew of their existence, but sort of fairly infectious power pop from the States. This is the Toms.

power pop from 1979 there, and one you're probably au fait with, and one you may, like myself, not been aware of. First up, and pretty much lo-fi, The Toms, who were an album that was put together within a couple of days in September 1979. A chap called Tommy Marolda, and say recorded this album over the weekend, and it kind of disappeared, and it was much sought after, and it has seen a couple of reissues. It's self-titled, The Toms, and I think presently out of print, but available to stream. And the track we played, track one, side one, Let's Be Friends Again. And we followed that with another track, one side one, the slightly more well-known My Sharona, from the debut album from The Knack. And actually, it wasn't track one, side one. It was track two. Sorry, track one, side two. And The Knack's album, which was released in earlier in 79. I think it came out in June of that year. So just in time for the summer. And My Sharona, that particular mix, a bit hit and miss, literally, with the drums there. That was DJ Disco Cat. And he's the bulk of the song, I think, is exemplary. And then the syncopation of the drums was a wee bit out. But there you go. And say, My Sharona from Get the Knack, the debut album from The Knack. Right, we're going to go on now to this afternoon's Three From album. And we're going to go to a debut album released in May of 1993. So no significant anniversary, though a couple of the songs do refer to American matters, shall we say, over the week. And I'm going to go to the lead vocalist of the band, Till Tuesday, who had a infinitely more successful solo career, that being Amy Mann. And we're going to go to the opening three songs from her debut album, which is Whatever, and begin with the track I Should Have Known.

0: the opening three tracks from Amy Mann's Whatever, an album which was released in May 1993. And the plaudits are that if you buy the or read the book, you don't necessarily have to buy it, go to your library, 1001 Albums You Must Hear Before You Die, it's in there. Also, Pitchfork acclaimed it among the 150 best albums of the 1990s, and no lesser songwriter as Elvis Costello had it in his list. Mind you, Elvis Costello's list of greatest albums of all time went on for, I think it was about 10,000 albums. It was endless. 500, I think he went in the Vanity Fair article. And also, I think Nick Hornby featured it in amongst songs that have made his life all the better. So Whatever, say released in May of 1993, and Amy Mann subsequently released the albums Lost in Space, did the soundtrack, or the major bulk of the soundtrack to the film Magnolia, some great songs, Save Me, Wise Up, I'm a Stupid is another great album. But I think this is solid all the way through. I was going to do the opening three from this album, I just left it playing, and it's just consistently strong. If you're a fan of, I don't know, the Beatles sort of Rubber Soul period, it's quite similar to that. Also, one of the tracks that we played, the second track we played, well, the first track was I Should Have Known, a sort of bit of a powerhouse track that. And mentioned Costello before, he actually wrote a song on the other end of the telescope, which he covered, and he also released, I think, on All This Useless Beauty. I think it opened that album, Costello's album. But Amy Mann, certainly, he wrote it with her in mind. But the second track, 50 Years After the Fair, going, well, that sounds very sort of Birds-like. Well, should do, because Roger McGuinn is playing 12-string on that, and Jim Keltner is on drums. The album itself was with a production, but it was mixed by Bob Clearmountain and mastered. The CD is mastered by Bob Ludwick, who's like absolute royalty in the mastering world. And say, the two tracks there had 50 Years After the Fair and 4th of July. And obviously this weekend, America, in air quotes, celebrated its 250th birthday. It's a shame that such a significant anniversary was conducted by such a classless administration. But perhaps, because celebrate 50s and 100s, don't you? So perhaps they can do 275 and have a universal sort of jolly at that point. But yeah, 4th of July, wonderful song. Solid. I was going to do a second three from side two on the second hour, but I'll hold that one back. But hugely recommend that. Have a listen to that particular album and Magnolia, Lost in Spaces. They're all strong. She's a very strong songwriter. Right, coming up now, a man who's in politics, man on a political tour in the States with the E Street Band. We're going to go back to a recording from 1978, the Darkness on the Edge of Town tour. And this is the opening two songs that Bruce Springsteen and the E Street Band entered the stage at the, I think it's the Angora. I haven't brought the information down. I have to guess, in Cleveland anyway. This is Cleveland, 78. This is Bruce Springsteen.
1: 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Are you ready to shake them summertime blues?

You are listening to Onion Heart Radio, which is every Monday afternoon between 4 and 6 here on good old Phonic FM. And, well, three tracks there, I suppose. And first up, peak period live Springsteen. I guess 75 tour, you've seen the Hammersmith Odeon gigs, and the Tower in Philadelphia, where the band are dressed like pimps from Taxi Driver, but a wonderful show in 75. 81 and 80 saw the River Tour, which was the tour prior to the River Tour, you know, the Rambo Tour, the torn off sleeves and sweatbands. Not quite as thrilling at that point, but they're between sort of 75 and 81, it's probably the most thrilling performance or performer and band out there, really. Just stunning performances. And I think I said Angora, I think it was make reference to the next act that was coming on, but it was the Agora in Cleveland. And in Europe, obviously in America, those are bootlegs, you know, they're the Pièce de Résistance live at Winterland, that sort of thing. But in the UK, anything on an FM broadcast could, with loopholes, be released. So you can pick up sort of three or I think all the shows that Bruce allowed to be broadcast on FM radio in the States during that tour, this is the Darkness on the Edge of Town tour, are, you know, legitimately available in Europe and well worth getting because it's they're well recorded. And just some of the greatest performances of his career. Bruce began with cover of Eddie Cochran's Summertime Blues, which goes into the tour opener on the Darkness. Generally, it was, and that is track one, side one, on Darkness on the Edge of Town. It was promoting the album, that track being Badlands. And that was also the title and track one, side one of the second, not quite as successful, second album from The Colourfield, the band that Terry Hall formed post The Specials and put out a couple of, well, one in particular, one of the greatest albums of the 80s, it's all subjective, but Virgins and Philistines, which I think came out in 84, just a magnificent album. And he followed it up with an album called Deception, and track one, side one of Deception is the track Badlands. Now, the Colourfield have in the past few months, maybe in the last 4 or 5 months, put out a box set called The Sound of the Colourfield, which is a 96-track box set, 42 tracks previously unreleased in any form. And the two albums that they put out during the time Terry was sort of going out as Colourfield or The Colourfield have been remastered as well. So that was from the box set. That was the remastered version of Badlands. And that album is dated. It hasn't dated as well as Virgins and Philistines. It's got a very, it was to break the American market. But that particular track sounds fine. But on the box set, you'll hear Ian Broody of the Lightning Seeds. He did a lot of studio time with The Colourfield and an alternate version of that album. It's kind of on the box set, and you've got a DVD as well, which includes their performance of, I think it's Faint Hearts on the Old Grey Whistle Test, which is great, and also live gig at the Hammersmith Palais, it's probably there, and Warwick University. Hugely recommend it. I love the work of Terry Hall in general, but especially The Colourfield. I do think that's and it's about £30. It's not an expensive box set. I think you can pick it up for around about £33, 5 CDs and a DVD and a booklet as well, and quality music throughout. Right, gonna carry on now with, I said Angora. That was probably because I was looking at the sleeve to the second album from the band The Cardigans.

appears to have been omitted from subsequent versions of the album. Maybe there was litigation involved, but Nina Pearson, great, really strong band, great singles for a 10-year period, actually. A couple of these acts were released in strong material throughout sort of the mid-90s and onwards. First Band on the Moon and Gran Turismo as well, albums well worth picking up. Love Fall, tracks like that, but they're not on the Life album. Saw them on the, I think it was the NME tour for the Ansom Rooms in Bristol, and they were on the, they were supporting the Bluetones, who were just about to put out their first album, and I think the other bands were at some point had various members of Oasis join them, Jim Archer, so that Heavy Stereo were on the band there, and the like. But the Cardigans, great. And Nina Pearson, say, recorded also with Mark Linkous, Sparkle Horse, so recommend listening to Sparkle Horse especially. And the album, actually, saying that, we played Good Morning Spider a couple of weeks back, did a three from at the beginning of June. And I think she's featured, not necessarily on Good Morning Spider, but certainly on the latter albums. But Good Morning Spider, Capitol Records are getting in on the vinyl, you know, expensive vinyl, two vinyl version of Good Morning Spider. I think it's on yellow or gold vinyl with a separate 7-inch single. Quite pricey. I don't think it's in the UK. It can be imported in, but imports aren't what they used to be. They now cost, you know, practically the same price as the product to have things imported in, unfortunately. Certainly the case with books. But the Cardigans, solid band. And then we went to a band who are about to have their three albums, which they released, the Sundays, all reissued. They getting reissued in the middle of August, so the 14th of August, those albums from the Sundays being Reading, Writing and Arithmetic. Blind, it's given me a JPEG up on the record company thing here. And the opening track to the third and final album, which we played this afternoon, which was the second track, and that's Static and Sirens. It's tiny text on my Static and Silence, yeah. And that came out in 97-90 for Reading, Writing and Arithmetic, and Blind 92 and 97 for Static and Silence. Summertime is the track we played. Harriet Wheeler as the vocalist in the Sundays, coming out. Those reissues, affordable for vinyl and on black vinyl, nothing, no sort of limited pressing editions of those, so they were quite hard to come by in the 90s, but I think they've been reissued sort of fairly regularly subsequently. And we closed up with that particular trilogy with a bit of an ear, well, this is say the other two earworms, but Summer Fling by K.D. Lang. I think it's when we did the 10 from, or it exceeded 10 from, a couple of months back on K.D. Lang. That was a track played off the album Invincible Summer, and that came out in 2000. But that track was Summer Fling, and that is just infectious. It's a song of the summer that takes 25 years to reach my ears. But K.D. Lang's work generally and prior to that particular album is well worth getting, and that, as it implies, is a very good summer album. And that's kind of what we're doing here this afternoon. Right, now we're going to head to, this is going to be the work of Nile Rodgers, who was on stage last night at Hyde Park, I think. Was it Duran Duran? It was in Chic. They were supporting Duran Duran, purely for Notorious, I guess, to get up on for the encore. But going to have his own band, in extended form, very extended form, following an album he produced, him and Bernard Edwards, I think. Bernard Edwards or Bernard Rogers? I think it's Bernard Rogers, because the other guy produces chicken, factory chickens, and if I write cheek or chicken, C-H-I-C, there we go. And it's not going to tell me. Anyway, his
job will appear after we play a track from an album they produced for

Deborah Harry, who turned 81 last week. Looking, she was at the Supergirl premiere, looking absolutely radiant. You know, the sparkle is certainly in Debbie Harry's eyes. And I'm going to go to one of her solo albums, album being Cuckoo. This is, again, both of these are extended versions, and this is the single from Cuckoo, or one of the singles. Didn't do a great deal, unfortunately, but strong song. This is Backfired.

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And to there, the work of the Chic organisation, and is Bernard Edwards, not Bernard Matthews, is the chic guy, or the chic guy, is Bernard Edwards, along with Niall Rogers, the mainstays of the organisation that is Chic. And first up, them in more writing and production mode, and the solo debut album from Debbie Harry, or Deborah Harry, as she went out, was released 45 years ago this month, this very month, the end of July, saw the release of her album Cuckoo. Quite a famous album sleeve. It was produced. It was designed by H.R. Giger, the guy behind designed the Alien, and a lot of metal was involved, shall we say, in the sleeve of it. Probably, though, it got reissued a few years ago as a double vinyl. They didn't change the sleeve, and they have in the past changed sleeves, which could cause offence, but wasn't the case with Cuckoo. Track we played was track one, side two, one of the singles, along with The Jam Was Moving, another Bernard Edwards, Niall Rogers track. That track we played was Backfired, and that was in an extended form. And then we went to Chic themselves, and from album number two, Chic. I was always going to play a track by Chic following the Debbie Harry track. And Backfired is just a wonderful funk track. And earlier, played My Sharona by The Knack. And that was a mix by our friend in Canada, DJ Disco Cat. And it was kind of the syncopation of the drums a little bit all over the place. Whereas one of his, if not his finest mix, I think, is I Want Your Love. The syncopation was sublime on that. And in album form, was a single. It opened side two as well on their second album. And I Want Your Love goes on for the best part of 7 minutes. So it's kind of doubled in length, the version we played, which was the Disco Cat's, obviously, perfection mix, disco perfection mix. But he brings everything to the fore. I listened to both Risqué and Say Chic, you see, in their album, in the, you know, the original album form. And they're kind of anemic in comparison. Not that the production of Rogers and Edwards could be described as such, but in comparison to what he's done with that track, the horns are to the fore, the strings are to the fore, the guitar riff, that little guitar riff, which features minutely in the actual 7 minute mix. It's there, but it's not as prominent as it is there, and it just passes very, very quickly. I think it's a superb remaster. Well, it's remastered. He just takes what is in the original song. He doesn't play around with it. He did a bit with the ELO, he does, and The Knack to a lesser degree, but I think that's an exceptional mix. Good album as well. We've got La Freak was originally on that album, and the track that follows I Want Your Love is At Last I Am Free, which is a fantastic track, and the instrumental Savoir Faire as well. So early Chic albums, well worth picking up. First three Chic albums, excellent work, and as I say, sharing the stage with the legend that is Simon Le Bon yesterday afternoon at Hyde Park. Right, going to continue now. This is an album, came out a few weeks ago, I've been bringing it down every week, finally get to play. It was a while between albums, and also a while to play the track from this particular album. Scotland's Own, Boards of Canada, finally released their album Inferno, and from it I'm finally going to play the track Into the Magic Land.

two artists' fifth albums released, I don't know, 56 years apart. First up, and 13 years on from the previous Boards of Canada album, which was Tomorrow's Harvest. Well, took a while to reap rewards, and Inferno came out the end of May, 29th of May. Warp Records, fine album. All their albums are wonderful. The debut, obviously, is kind of the standout. Music has the right to children. But Inferno certainly has its moments, and Into the Magic Land was the selected one for this afternoon. And then we followed it with album number 5 from Pink Floyd. And though Dark Side of the Moon, The Wall, Wish You Were Here, Animals, all celebrated, and to a degree, rightfully so. Personal preference to 1970s Atom Heart Mother, the one with a cow staring back, the hypnosis sleeve. Good money, just went to a field, took a picture of a cow. Here you go, several thousand pounds richer. But the Atom Heart Mother suite, which occupies the whole side one, it's great. Fundamentally instrumental, with like choral work going on and a brass refrain all the way through it. Side 2 has got one of Gilmore's finest songs in Fat Old Son. Alan's Psychedelic Breakfast has its moments in between putting his breakfast together. There is breakfast is consumed on that track. Roger Waters' If. And the track, that's Richard Wright's contribution to Atom Heart Mother. That track we played was Summer 68. Right, we're going to head back a year now. This has recently come out as a Rhino Reserve. I think this is the third album from Tim Buckley. The album is Happy Sad. And the track selected, which is track 2, is Buzzing Fly.

She was born beneath a crescent moon, named after a book her mother read, with a love of life and a curiosity.

anything from nobody else. She was brave. Now they say that Icarus flew so high, the sun flew into a jealous rage, just like how she shone so bright, a brilliance to see from so young an age. But the very thing that made her great, people sought to denigrate.

coming up at 6 is Roots and Shoots. I think it's a buddy week, but there's a pre-record ready to go if the man himself doesn't materialise. Back next Monday with the regular programme. There's also the third Wednesday, so there'll be a track one, side one, as yet decided. Right, to there, and first up, said Rhino Reserve release for Elektra's 75th birthday. The record company came out last year, actually, so it's not exactly a new reissue, but Tim Buckley's third album, Happy Sad, which was released in 1969. It's got the track Dream Brother on side two. The track we played was Buzzin' Fly, and holding its own against such a talent as Tim Buckley were local artists, actually, a folk duo called Old Red Stone, now my occasional sidekick, and hopefully will be returning soon, Nigel Sanford, friends of a chap called Ben Thorne, got in touch last year and played that track, which was a track called Heartbreak Factory, and played it at that time and listened to it again. I had a couple of tracks to select from, and it really registered this time. Exceptionally good song, and you indeed can go and see them. They are playing this forthcoming Friday, the 10th of July, at 12 Bar. Now, 12 Bar, if you live in Exeter, it's just at the top of Paris Street, kind of next to Next, literally, or the estate agent. But they are a record store come coffee shop come live venue as well, and they've been having live events on Friday nights, and Old Red Stone will be this forthcoming Friday. Tickets are £8. You can get them online, and they're featuring like folk and jazz acts and the like, so recommend you go along. It's a distinctive voice as well, strong act. That was Old Red Stone and Heartbreak Factory. Right, I will leave you with, as I say, either Buddy's going to walk through that door or I'm going to pull out of this next track fairly early, but we're going to have the Bell and Sebastian moment, and after a pulling a kind of all-nighter last night to watch some football, we will close with a track from The Boy with the Arab Strap, second track on the album, and play this in an absolute age. This track is called Sleep the Clock Around. Gonna go and do so.

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3: 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The first track this week is called As You Lie There by Paul McCartney, no less, from his latest album, The Boys of Dungeon Lane. 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

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I saw your silhouette on the blind.

night I walk by your window. Am I there inside your head? 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

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Roots and Shoots is here every Monday from 6 to 8 p.m. Next week, Bully will be here to present another show. And I'll be back in 2 weeks' time, excuse me. Now, I think there is just time for another song. And let's hope we can fit it in. Bye for now. Stay safe.

0: Our Father, who's moved to Cornwall, hail be thy name. 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
0: Give us this day our daily bude, and foigweek us our tresco, as we falmouth those who tintaddle albaston, and leads town not into temple, but delibole us from St. Evil. For thine is the king's hand, the padstow and the gunner's leg, for Ennis
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